0: tell me about Islam. For those who want to learn about and practice Islam, the religion that fully encompasses human nature and the purpose of creation, the program Tell Me About Islam is about to begin.
1: Abdullah ibn Abbas radiyallahu anh, may Allah be pleased with him. He gives wisdom to whom he will, and he to whom wisdom is given truly has received abundant good. Suratul Baqarah, verse 269. Abdullah ibn Abbas radiyallahu anh was a very famous companion of Rasulullah sallallahu alayhi wasallam. He was also the cousin of Rasulullah. Very early in his life, Abdullah ibn Abbas chose to follow Rasulullah, and he spent as much time as possible with him. He felt a deep love and respect for Rasulullah, and would instantly do whatever he could to show his devotion. Abdullah ibn Abbas narrated the following account. One day, Rasulullah sallallahu alaihi wasallam wanted to make wudu. I prepared the water for him so quickly that he was very pleased. When he stood to pray, he gestured to me to stand beside him. But instead, I stood behind him. When the prayer was over, he leaned towards me and said, "What stopped you from standing beside me, Abdullah? You are too honored and too dear in my eyes for me to be standing beside you, O Rasulullah," I replied. The Prophet sallallahu alaihi wasallam raised up his hands and said, "O Allah, grant him good judgment." Allah subhanahu wa ta'ala responded to the dua of Rasulullah and granted Abdullah wisdom. He was born with a fabulous intelligence, and his close association with Rasulullah helped him develop this gift from Allah. Through this special relationship, Abdullah was able to gain much knowledge and insight. Abdullah ibn Abbas radiallahu anh was a person of piety, one of those who loved to worship Allah. He fasted most days and prayed most of the night. He asked forgiveness before dawn and wept so much out of awareness of Allah that his cheeks became creased from the tears. Of all the companions, he is the one who knew the Book of Allah and understood its interpretation and the colors of its secrets best. The humble student. Abdullah ibn Abbas radiallahu anh was born 3 years before the Hijrah. He spent his whole youth in the presence of the Prophet, and he was only 13 years old when Rasulullah sallallahu alaihi wasallam passed. Yet Abdullah ibn Abbas was a fountain of knowledge, and he preserved hundreds of ahadith, which are recorded in both Sahih al-Bukhari and Sahih Muslim. He not only witnessed, but also remembered with exact detail what Rasulullah said and what he did, even though he only knew him when he was very young. Because Abdullah was completely dedicated to Rasulullah and the message of Islam, he had complete concentration when in the company of Rasulullah. He tried to take full advantage of the education he was receiving, education from the best and most perfect teacher. Not only

0: became inseparable from Rasulullah sallallahu alaihi wasallam. He prepared water for his wudu. He prayed behind him. He rode behind him if he traveled. Abdullah became like a shadow, accompanying the Prophet wherever he went. He carried inside himself an alert heart, a serene mind, and an immense memory, watching and recording everything Rasulullah said and did. He kept track of the way he moved, the tones of his voice, what pleased him, his manner of worship, and his particular ways of responding to people. He used all of this to shape his own character, and much of it he passed on to us. He tried to imitate his master and teacher in every way. Abdullah ibn Abbas radiallahu anh followed every possible path to gain knowledge and did his best to absorb. When Rasulullah sallallahu alaihi wasallam passed from this life, Abdullah radiallahu anh turned to the learned companions and kept learning from them. He set out to study from anyone who knew something he didn't know. His friends tried to discourage him, saying that no one would come to him for his opinion when there were already so many famous older Sahabi living in Medina. But Abdullah refused to be discouraged. He just kept on studying. Abdullah narrated about himself. When I hear that a companion knows a hadith of the Prophet sallallahu alaihi wasallam, I go to his house at the hour of his nap, and I sit on my cloak at his door, with the wind blowing dust on me. If I really wanted, I could ask permission and would be allowed to enter the home. But I sit like this to make him feel good. When he comes out and sees me in this condition, he says, "O cousin of the Prophet, what did you come for? Why didn't you send someone to me and I would have come to you?" And I reply, "I am the one who has to come to you, for I am a student and you are my teacher." Then I ask him about the hadith. In this way, Abdullah ibn Abbas radiallahu anh humbled himself in seeking knowledge. By putting his own pride to the dust, he opened his mind to hear exactly what others had to say. He always honored and respected his teachers, the people of knowledge. Once, Zayd ibn Thabit radiallahu anh, the Sahaba who wrote down the original revelation and the leader of the people of Medina in law, in fiqh, in recitation of the Quran, and in the science of the distribution of inheritance, was going to mount his horse. Abdullah stood before Zayd radiallahu anhuma as a slave would stand before his master. He caught the stirrup for him and held the reins as Zayd mounted the horse. Zayd said to him, "O cousin of Rasulullah, please stop this." Ibn Abbas replied, "This is the way we are commanded to treat our ulama, people of knowledge." "Show me your hand," said Zayd, and Ibn Abbas showed him his hand. Zayd bent his head and kissed the hand and said, "This is the way we are commanded to treat the family of our Prophet, peace and blessings be upon him."
1: That's it for Tell Me About Islam today. We look forward to you joining us again for the next program.
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1: Tell me about Islam. For those who want to learn about and practice Islam, the religion that fully encompasses human nature and the purpose of creation, the program Tell Me About Islam is about to begin.
2: Abdullah ibn Abbas radiyallahu anh, may Allah be pleased with him. He gives wisdom to whom he will, and he to whom wisdom is given truly has received abundant good. Suratul Baqarah, verse 269. Abdullah ibn Abbas radiyallahu an was a very famous companion of Rasulullah sallallahu alayhi wasallam. He was also the cousin of Rasulullah. Very early in his life, Abdullah ibn Abbas chose to follow Rasulullah, and he spent as much time as possible with him. He felt a deep love and respect for Rasulullah, and would instantly do whatever he could to show his devotion. Abdullah ibn Abbas narrated the following account. One day, Rasulullah sallallahu alayhi wasallam wanted to make wudu. I prepared the water for him so quickly that he was very pleased. When he stood to pray, he gestured to me to stand beside him. But instead, I stood behind him. When the prayer was over, he leaned towards me and said, "What stopped you from standing beside me, Abdullah? You are too honored and too dear in my eyes for me to be standing beside you, O Rasulullah," I replied. The Prophet sallallahu alaihi wasallam raised up his hands and said, "O Allah, grant him good judgment." Allah subhanahu wa ta'ala responded to the dua of Rasulullah and granted Abdullah wisdom. He was born with a fabulous intelligence, and his close association with Rasulullah helped him develop this gift from Allah. Through this special relationship, Abdullah was able to gain much knowledge and insight. Abdullah ibn Abbas radiyallahu anhu was a person of piety, one of those who loved to worship Allah. He fasted most days and prayed most of the night. He asked forgiveness before dawn and wept so much out of awareness of Allah that his cheeks became creased from the tears. Of all the companions, he is the one who knew the Book of Allah and understood its interpretation and the colors of its secrets best. The humble student. Abdullah ibn Abbas radiyallahu anhu was born 3 years before the Hijrah. He spent his whole youth in the presence of the Prophet, and he was only 13 years old when Rasulullah sallallahu alaihi wasallam passed. Yet Abdullah ibn Abbas was a fountain of knowledge, and he preserved hundreds of ahadith, which are recorded in both Sahih al-Bukhari and Sahih Muslim. He not only witnessed, but also remembered with exact detail what Rasulullah said and what he did, even though he only knew him when he was very young. Because Abdullah was completely dedicated to Rasulullah and the message of Islam, he had complete concentration when in the company of Rasulullah. He tried to take full advantage of the education he was receiving. Education from the best and most perfect teacher. Not only did he try to master what the blessed teacher was teaching, he also carefully studied the teacher himself. The young boy. When his mother gave birth to Abdullah radiallahu anh, she took him to Rasulullah sallallahu alaihi wasallam, and he rubbed the baby's palate with his blessed saliva before he even started sucking milk. So the pure, blessed saliva of Rasulullah sallallahu alaihi wasallam was the first thing to enter his body, and with it entered wisdom and the love of Allah. As soon as the young Abdullah reached the ability to make informed choices, some say this is 7 years old, he became inseparable from Rasulullah sallallahu alaihi wasallam. He prepared water for his wudu. He prayed behind him. He rode behind him if he traveled. Abdullah became like a shadow, accompanying the Prophet wherever he went. He carried inside himself an alert heart, a serene mind, and an immense memory, watching and recording everything Rasulullah said and did. He kept track of the way he moved, the tones of his voice, what pleased him, his manner of worship, and his particular ways of responding to people. He used all of this to shape his own character, and much of it he passed on to us. He tried to imitate his master and teacher in every way. Abdullah ibn Abbas radiallahu anh followed every possible path to gain knowledge and did his best to absorb. When Rasulullah sallallahu alaihi wasallam passed from this life, Abdullah radiallahu anh turned to the learned companions and kept learning from them. He set out to study from anyone who knew something he didn't know. His friends tried to discourage him, saying that no one would come to him for his opinion when there were already so many famous older sahabi living in Medina. But Abdullah refused to be discouraged. He just kept on studying. Abdullah narrated about himself. When I hear that a companion knows a hadith of the Prophet sallallahu alaihi wasallam, I go to his house at the hour of his nap, and I sit on my cloak at his door, with the wind blowing dust on me. If I really wanted, I could ask permission and would be allowed to enter the home. But I sit like this to make him feel good. When he comes out and sees me in this condition, he says, "O cousin of the Prophet, what did you come for? Why didn't you send someone to me and I would have come to you?" And I reply, "I am the one who has to come to you, for I am a student and you are my teacher." Then I ask him about the hadith. In this way, Abdullah ibn Abbas radiallahu anh humbled himself in seeking knowledge. By putting his own pride to the dust, he opened his mind to hear exactly what others had to say. He always honored and respected his teachers, the people of knowledge. Once, Zayd ibn Thabit radiallahu anh, the sahaba who wrote down the original revelation and the leader of the people of Medina in law, in fiqh, in recitation of the Quran, and in the science of the distribution of inheritance, was going to mount his horse. Abdullah stood before Zayd radiallahu anhuma as a slave would stand before his master. He caught the stirrup for him and held the reins as Zayd mounted the horse. Zayd said to him, "O cousin of Rasulullah, please stop this." Ibn Abbas replied, "This is the way we are commanded to treat our ulama, people of knowledge." "Show me your hand," said Zayd, and Ibn Abbas showed him his hand. Zayd bent his head and kissed the hand and said, "This is the way we are commanded to treat the family of our Prophet, peace and blessings be upon him."
1: That's it for Tell Me About Islam today. We look forward to you joining us again for the next program.